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Brings the dark, he brings back the night. Stop, cause we can tame the secret lust from the ancient flame. Big, big king.

Through fire and ice, thunder and rain, the Skeleton King will rise once again in twilight. 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